0: tell me you love me.
1: Hey, Marie.
0: Hey, Marie.
1: Hey, Sammy. Come here, boy. Where, Marie? Where, Marie? Where, Marie? One zona. She bears a birthday. Farmer to me. Farmer to me. Oh, no, no, no, no, no, no. Oh no no no no no the bracciata, oh no no the bracciata, bracciata, oh no no oh no no the bracciata, come on boy, what's the matter? Oh no no the bracciata. Quando zona, ci pensa per te.

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And the angels, they grew lonely, and they took you because they were lonely.

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What is that you said? 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Not past the event! Hey, friend! You go too far!

0: All men on earth must perish.
1: Any fool knows that.
0: But no one knows the hour, or do you know it?

0: Bullshit. Tell me, with whom exactly do I have the honor?
1: I bear the name of Ned Crumb.
0: And where does it bearer come from?
1: From there! 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I could make good use of you. You are so tubby, and yet still agile.

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0: Friend!
1: Heart! Heart!
0: Heart!
1: It's down!

made cuckolds out of them. Daily, hourly, quarter, hourly. The pick of fellows were the ones I grabbed.

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1: Ex profundo, quick with your staff. 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And boom!
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0: Companions to the city, to the royal palace. 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Hello.
1: It cut the

The Doomsday Clock was founded by the Bulletin of the Atomic Scientists in 1947 to estimate the likelihood of global catastrophe and the end of humanity on Earth. The Bulletin's Science and Security Board announce every January how close we are to midnight, the symbol for total destruction. The clock's original setting in 1947 was 7 minutes to midnight. The furthest time from midnight was 17 minutes in 1991. And the closest is 85 seconds to midnight in 2026.

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1: Lay about.
0: Mix Pinto. 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
1: Meanie Mouse.
0: Nancy Boy.
1: Nincompoop.
0: Off with you.
1: How'd you go? 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
1: Here, wait, party polecat, my resignation!
2: Gentlemen, I beg you, you should put the entire

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1: So we make a protest. It's laid down in our constitution.
2: Constitution?
0: Paper.

0: Tante Kids?
1: No! No!
2: Then stand to attention!
0: Chest out!
2: Stomach in!
0: Out!
2: In! Out!
0: In! Out!
2: In!

0: Speech, my speech. Here. Black on white.
1: White on black.
0: On white, black.
1: On black, white.
0: Black.
1: White.
0: Ash!
1: Bomb!
0: Resignation!
1: Resignation!

0: Not so greedy, Highness.
1: First, sign this decree.
0: What is that?
1: Well, it's a decree raising the value added tax by 100%
0: and only 100%. Not 1 cent! Not a cent is for too
1: high. Highness, I shall resign!
0: First, my Tina. And what is more, I accept your resignation.

0: being sheep, before you do what you must do. And when your trumpet sings us, let us do this in the game. We set for gaily, gaily, we put on a line. La la la la la la la la la la la. Hey, brother Necro,
1: why so full of gloom?
0: Here for you to a lovely glass of wine. Here's to our successful passing on cheers.
1: Your jubilant extinction cheers.
0: And you are happy kicking the bucket cheers.
1: A felicitous exitus letterless cheers.
0: To our great and singular macabre colleague Necro, alias Star, the inexorable vapor man. 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Cheers! Cheers! Cheers!
2: Our Necro is no Tsar, he's just an old fart. 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
0: Hey, Necro!

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0: The Empress of the Ozone!

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1: Fill up! 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
0: The time! 10 seconds to midnight!
2: Adieu, Roy Galland.
3: What did you say?

0: 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My trumpet? My horse? Quick, make haste! Too late! Help! Help me!
1: Help! Help him!
2: Help! Help him!
3: Help! Help him!
0: Help! Help me! Horse!

The command comes from on high that sun, moon, and stars shall now be extinguished. Hail and fire and sulfur mixed with blood shall rain down on the earth. And a huge blazing mountain shall fall into the sea, and the sea be filled with blood. Hear the mighty voice of heaven, which commands that time at once shall cease. Time stands still. For what now reigns is eternity, nothingness, and the great, all-pervading, all-embracing void. And I see what I have seen. Midnight strikes! 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

0: owner of those infamous taxes?
1: Oh, oh, sweetheart. And who wanted to overthrow the prince?
2: Highness, the Inquisition was her idea.
1: Oh, oh, dearie. And who wanted to be a tyrant? And
0: who invented mass graves?
1: Who invented?
0: Yes, and who invented?

She borrowed some money, go to the beauty shop. She honked his horn, she began to stop. Said, take me, baby,